0: like me. 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

Darling, I've wasted a lot of years not seeing the real you. 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

0: on earth. In the beginning, God created the heaven and the earth. And God said, let there be light. And there was light. And God bless all of you on the good earth.
1: Still proceeding.
2: Roger.
1: Okay. 73
3: miles down range. Let's get this show on the road.
4: Well, here we go. The official start to summer. It's a weekend of partying. It's a weekend of celebration. It is also a weekend of remembrance and looking back on those who have done the unthinkable and given their life for this great country of ours.
5: Yeah,
4: you know,
5: hear, hear, man.
4: I love America. I don't care your political spectrum. I don't care where you fall upon it.
5: It's still the best country.
4: It's the best country in the world. People die every day trying to get here.
5: Yep.
4: They swim 100 miles in shark-infested waters.
5: Because it's better.
4: Because it's better.
5: It's the best.
4: They cross the desert to get here. People are doing just crazy things to get here, to have this life that we have. So wherever you are on the spectrum, who cares? We don't care about your political leanings. We just want to say thank you for being an American. Thank you for holding that flag up high. And thank you to our Gold Star families this weekend as well. We love each and every one of you. We know how much these days mean to you, the recognition of the sacrifice of your family as well. 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

The difference between us and the other country station is crystal clear. 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

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He said, "This is where you get off, boy, 'cause I'm going back to Alabama." 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He said, "You don't have to call me Mister, Mister,

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1: I'm 7 News meteorologist Nicole Collins. We continue to track instances of passing showers and storms as we work our way through the rest of your Friday. Some of those could be on the stronger side with some gustier winds and heavy downpours. We dry things up a little bit as we work our way through your early Saturday morning. Overnight lows dropping down into the upper 50s, lower 60s. But then we are back with more showers and storms passing through for most of your day on Saturday. There will be dry time in there, but also some showers and storms moving through with afternoon highs only topping off into the lower 70s.
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5: I'm 7 News meteorologist Nicole Collins. We continue to keep shower and storm chances around as we go through the rest of your Friday evening and into the overnight. Overnight lows are dropping down into the upper 50s, lower 60s, and then even through your Saturday. There will be some dry time in there, but continuing to keep rounds of showers and storms possible moving through the area. Afternoon highs are still on the chilly side, only topping off into the lower 70s. Shower and storm chances keep right with us as we go through your Sunday and into Memorial Day Monday, so keep an eye out for showers passing through.
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You'll hear for yourself. 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